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0: The sound from the earphone.
1: They have not started now. I have 1 minute. Check the mixer. Is it on? It's on. I have not started. So I'm just

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1: They're
0: 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What is it? Is it?